Levanten sus manos, lift up your hands right now. And we're about to provoke the atmosphere right now. The Holy Spirit is about to come in just like the day of Pentecost. Just like the day of Pentecost, I declare that right now. That the Holy Spirit will begin to manifest himself. Whatever you're praying for.

0: Esto es lo que el enemigo no quiere. 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
1: 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But when he breaks you, he doesn't hurt you. He doesn't, when he breaks you, he doesn't destroy you. He does it with grace. Ah! Anybody been gracefully broken where? Ooh! Thank you, Lord. 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So, Father, tonight we're broken before you. Thank you for handling us.